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If you are bummed that you missed out this week on those Alex Warren and Morgan Wallen tickets, that's part of the Mix 100 All Access Summer. 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
1: So when you

0: driving and heavy traffic in the usual places. This report sponsored by Mothers Against Drunk Driving. There is an accident blocking the two left lanes on southbound I-25 after 104th, a crash in the two left lanes on eastbound 6 approaching Sheridan, and an accident off to the shoulder on northbound I-225 after ILEF. For victims of drunk and drug driving, your grief is unique, but you are not alone. 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I'm Dana Urbonis with traffic on Mix 100.
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0: 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I tuck back a lot, but I'm going to admit something right now. My pants I have on today. Amazon Basics pants.
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4: 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There is an accident blocking the two left lanes on eastbound 6 approaching Sheridan. A disabled vehicle off to the left shoulder on northbound I-225 after ILIF. And that accident has cleared on southbound I-25 after 104th, but backups remain. 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

Denver's best music mix 100. I'm Nina Blanco. Time for me to get out of here. Synergy is headed in, and I have just one more day to wait, and then I'm headed to Vegas. So I know I'm having a good weekend. I hope you have a good weekend too. Have

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4: 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I've been praying and, oh God, I got to win. 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So my daughter asked me, she's like, mock me to do it. She's going to have a heart attack with you, Ellen.
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0: was just in the grocery store yesterday, and I came across somebody who I like immediately was like, I cannot wait to be you. He was driving this little scooter.
1: Zero Fs were given.
0: He was talking on his phone, and he was bumping into like the tortilla stand.
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0: Yeah.
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0: I've done a lot of this over the past couple of weeks. I'm slowly making a progression to an 80-year-old man. Something else happened just the other day at this radio station that I was like, man, I need to have an intervention or something. I'm now turning into the guy that comes up behind you while you're sitting at your desk and I rub your shoulders.
1: 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Oh, you didn't do that.
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0: What is happening? 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
4: So amazing. You guys are so amazing. I've been praying and, oh, God, I got to win. 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So my daughter asked me, she's like, Mom, did you win? She's going to have a heart attack.
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0: like to go to Sam's on Sunday morning. I'm turning into an old man. Because that is when they slap the clearance stickers on everything, because it's like sell by tomorrow, you know. And you, if you get there early on a Sunday, you get some pretty good deals on stuff. I buy clearance ceviche.
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0: so
1: do it.
0: 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Clearance shrimp.
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1: Hey, it's B-Rob. 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

0: I have I've perfected the not spending, unless I'm at Costco or Sam's. I tuck back a lot, but I'm going to admit something right now. My pants I have on today. Amazon Basics pants.
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4: 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You guys are so amazing. I've been praying and, oh, God, I got to win. My daughter asked me, she's like, Mommy, did you win? She's going to have a heart attack.
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0: wait to be you. 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
0: while
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0: Yeah.
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1: you didn't
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3: Is this Sean Williamson?
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4: Oh my God, this is so awesome.
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4: So amazing. You guys are so amazing. I've been praying and, oh God, I got to win. I got to win. So my daughter asked me, she's like, Mom, need to do it. She's going to have a heart attack if she doesn't.
3: You're giving me shivers.
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2: So, speaking of the three-day weekend, I was doing a lot of wholesome things with my family, and Katie came in this morning. She's like, I went to Naughty Bingo.
3: Again.
2: And won some adult toys.
3: I did. We actually won this time, and I was so excited.
4: Ooh, what'd you get?
3: I love hanging out. So my friend Amy, she's like one of my besties, and it's like, she's one of those people that we could just hang out the whole day, and I could hang out the whole next day with her, and the next day. She's just so much fun. So we went and stuffed our face full of dumplings and noodles, and then we went to Naughty Bingo. And that place is just so much fun because it's just like regular bingo, but they have adult themes, right? Like the bingos that you get are not just straight across or blackout. There's a little bit more involved with it. So it is so much fun. And we do it, a couple times a month. It's every Saturday. So we try and go as much as we can. But this time kind of threw a wrench in our game plan because, we get to the Naughty Bingo thing and immediately I walk in and I see somebody that I don't care for.
2: Oh, oh no.
3: Right? Like somebody who I've known for many, many, many years.
2: I wasn't there.
3: I love you, Jer. Come on.
4: I can't.
3: And hate's a strong word. I don't really hate anybody, but I just like, you know, those
2: people
3: you just
2: want them to
3: don't
2: die.
3: Jive
2: you
3: with.
2: Just want
3: no,
2: them to die.
3: Not even that. You just don't see eye to eye with this
2: is that
3: person,
2: what it is?
3: Right?
2: Okay.
3: And so
2: they can
3: you
2: go to hell.
3: See them, you make eye contact with them, you know that they see you, and then immediately I'm like, oh, I'm an adult. I know. Like, what do you do? Do I have to go say hi to them? Because it's like, clearly I know them and they know me and there's history. But I just like, I was kind of caught off guard a little bit because it was also my brain trying to compute what are they doing in my place, right? Like two words colliding.
2: Only I can collect naughty
3: toys. Exactly.
2: Only
3: I can do this. So it like struck me off guard just a little bit, but then I started to think, I was like, if I go say hi now when everything's just going on, that means I have to say hi the whole time. You know what I mean? Then I'm just like obligated
2: to be friendly
3: to him the whole time. Whereas if I wait to just say goodbye, well, then it's just
2: goodbye,
3: you know,
2: and then you can run out.
3: Yeah, salutations, that's it. I'm out, you
2: so
3: know?
2: What did you choose?
3: And I also thought, I was like, well, this is risky because if he comes up and says hi to me, then I'm the bad person, right? Then he's the better person because
4: he said
3: hi.
4: He said it first, yeah.
3: So I was really contemplating, but I stuck to my guns. I was like, I'm not going to say hi. And then while I was leaving, I did end up saying hi. And it was awkward because he was just like, so did you win anything? Is that something I want him to know? Like, you know?
2: Right.
3: I don't want to tell you.
2: Right.
3: You
2: I didn't think about that.
3: And so it's
2: so
3: like,
2: what'd you win?
3: Yeah, exactly.
2: He's making eye contact with you, breathing
3: like
2: heavy.
3: Naughty toys at Naughty
4: sure,
3: Bingo.
4: Sure.
3: That's
4: walking out
3: win.
4: With the biggest bag
3: exactly,
4: there.
3: I know. So I was just like, so that was a little awkward in itself, but it lasted all of 10 seconds. So that was way better than I think saying hi and then having
2: that's
3: the whole time.
2: Probably the best.
3: Just
2: move.
3: Being awkward because they know I'm there, right?
2: Yeah. But I think I would have, I like making things awkward though. So
3: I know
2: I
3: you
2: feel
3: do.
2: Like I would have gone all in and just gone right up in the beginning.
3: Yeah.
2: Hey, yeah. Y'all so and so. Well, don't let anybody in here.
3: Yes, I know.
2: One of those, you know.
3: And it's funny. That is the way, like, those were the two routes I was contemplating. Am I
2: would want to make it weird.
3: Yeah, am I going to make it weird? Or am I just going to ignore him until the very end?
2: Especially at that event. This,
3: I know.
2: Like, it's not like a wholesome, like, wedding or a funeral. Like, I would have made it. Let's start the night off by making it weird.
3: Well, it's funny because they leave, like, little party favors on the table and I was,
2: like a little whistle.
3: About just like throwing them at him.
2: Like, the eye?
3: Yeah. Just to make it fun and lighthearted and then I'd say hi. Yeah. I'm like, maybe that's my in for the situation, but the party favors in themselves, yeah. I don't know if you want those flying at your face.
2: Well, you know, just that one time in college, you know. Oh God.
1: Turn it up.
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0: like to go to Sam's on Sunday morning. I'm just turning into an old man. Because that is when they slap the clearance stickers on everything, because it's like sell by tomorrow, you know. 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I buy clearance ceviche.
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0: so
1: do it.
0: If I'm in the bathroom multiple times this morning... Clearance shrimp.
1: Ew.
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2: Story out this morning talking about the biggest signs that you've made it in life. Oh, I have made it. Oh, there's like a whole 15, top 15 list here. A high-end watch made the list. Although I got my vintage Casio. That makes me feel pretty good.
3: Yeah.
2: Luxury handbags. I know a lot of ladies, like to flaunt those. The latest iPhone.
3: Okay.
2: Which I'm surprised you guys haven't noticed. I got the 17 here.
3: Oh my god, I didn't know.
2: I gotta ask
3: that.
2: You, is that green color kind of girly? I went with
3: the
2: green.
3: I like the green.
4: I can't see colors.
2: Yeah.
5: I have no idea.
2: I like green, and I had a Ninja Turtle background on it, yesterday, and it looked pretty solid. But yeah, I got the latest phone.
4: I love it.
2: I am so in the phase right now when you get a new phone, you're like, you put it down gentle.
3: Oh, yeah. Yeah.
2: You just carefully slide it into your pocket. You put it in the cup holder very carefully. Or my last one, I'm like chucking it. I forgot it up in our bedroom the other day, and I was downstairs, and Nicole was upstairs, and we've got like a balcony. I was like, toss me down my phone! And it was like, you know, whoa.
3: You didn't even catch it. So.
2: So, I got the new iPhone. It feels pretty fancy.
4: Nice.
2: So that's going on. Designer shoes, an indoor sauna at home. Enjoy your mold problem. Walk-in closets made the list.
3: Oh, yeah.
2: Like, you know you've made it when you have a walk-in closet.
3: Yeah.
2: A outdoor pizza oven. Those are so pretentious.
3: Yeah, all those.
2: They're so pretentious.
3: High-quality toilet paper, is that on the list? You get the squeezable, fluffy kind.
2: I'm sorry, that didn't make the list.
3: Yeah, none of that one-ply.
2: No, but the outdoor pizza oven's on there. You guys want to come over and make pizza out on the patio? No, I'd like to throw punch you though.
3: Yeah.
2: And then down on the list was designer cologne. And this kind of gave me the giggles because, my kids are in that phase right now. They had just, their continuation yesterday, and my son came down and he was just drenched in cologne.
3: Oh.
2: I was like, dude, one spray, buddy. Yes, that's all you need.
3: It's so funny. At that age, I just gave my best friend's little daughter, she's about to be 13, a huge hug. And when I backed away from her, I could still smell Bath and Body Works all over her. And I just... In the moment, I was like, whoa, that's a strong stench. But I also was very like, I am so glad that was passed down to the next generation. Because there was a time when I bathed in cucumber and melon.
2: Oh, you should bring that back.
3: So it's like...
2: Now you smell like Buffalo Wild Wings.
3: And I remember when little baby Nana, when she was in that phase, and she would just douse herself in whatever Bath and Body Works spray was popular at the time.

0: Have it again. Like, this is something that continues back with the children. I love it.
1: For Easter, I know my daughter got, like, a whole bunch of that kind of stuff.
0: Yeah.
1: All the sprays, and there's, like, a foam thing now that they can use in the shower.
0: Oh, yes. There's so many things.
1: Some sort of gel thing. I don't know what the hell she got. But,
0: your whole top floor probably smells like floral something.
1: It's right? Constantly something being sprayed between my daughter, and then Knick Knack is still big on the body sprays, which I'm all for. She smells great. And then, now my son, spritzing his, I don't even know what he's got. It's like,
0: Axe?
1: No, it's, I wish it was Axe.
0: I was gonna say, like, that's...
1: It's some sort of, something generic that my mother-in-law gave him for, like, a birthday. It's something like Ocean Douche or something.
0: Oh, no.
1: I don't know what it's called.
0: Oh, not Ocean Douche.
2: Oh. Got a little of that OD on me today.
1: Sorry about that. No, Ocean Breeze or
0: there we go.
1: Stanky Ocean.
0: Okay.
2: That was your first thought, huh? What?
0: Ocean something.
1: Yeah, Ocean something. Generic, like you'd pick up at like, you know, like a CVS or something. I don't know.
0: That's exactly what a wave smells like.
2: Yes.
0: Yes, exactly.
2: Crashing over each other.
1: I mean, he smells fresh, so.
0: Yeah, I mean,
2: you said
0: is,
2: what he
0: right?
2: smells like.
0: Yeah.
1: All right, I'm embarrassed now, so.
0: All right.
1: We're just going to take a minute. I apologize for all the children listening. Sorry about that. I changed my mind. I want to just get into this. Let's get into this because I love when we do this kind of stuff where we send out the good vibes, the good mojo to everybody in town. We do the segment at the end of the month, every month, the final show of the month, where we have you guys call in and tell us about the little wins from the month. Something that good happened to you, something you want to brag about, anything positive and uplifting. I think we need it. Everybody's so down in the dumps all the time, complaining about prices and gas and my mother-in-law, blah, blah. So this is your time to shine. I want you to call in and tell us about some of the joy that happened to you over the past 29 days, the best part of May for you.
0: Yeah.
1: So here's our number. We'd love it if you joined us, 303-691-1MIX, 303-691-1649. And I mentioned it a little bit ago, this doesn't have to be something huge. Like, I made, what is it, like, partner, you know,
0: exactly.
1: With my law firm.
0: We bought a house. Like, it doesn't have to be on that level, right?
1: No, maybe
0: yeah.
1: You picked up a sweet pair of kicks, you know?
0: Exactly.
1: Got some new Vans that I love.
0: Maybe your kid left you alone for the whole day.
1: That's a huge win.
0: That's
1: for
0: a big
1: month.
0: Win.
1: That's
0: you know?
1: A big
2: got
1: win.
2: A new cell phone, you know? Yeah.
1: But this only works if you guys call in. If nobody calls in, then we're just going to move on and be sad and complain about gas prices.
0: I don't want to be sad.
1: We don't want to complain.
0: No.
1: Let's have some fun. Let's bring some joy. That's what this show is all about. We're very family-focused, family-oriented. Although I did say douche a minute ago, so
0: it's okay.
1: I apologize for that.
0: It's okay.
1: That kind of was the best part of my May right there. No, but seriously, guys, let's call in. Let's spread some love. 303-691-1MIX. 303-691-1649. What was your little win from the past 29 days? Here's Julia. Hi, Julia.
3: Hi, how are you?
1: Well, we're super dupes. Tell us about your little win.
3: Well, my little win was today. I got gas for $3.85.
0: No, you didn't. You what? Did you travel back in time to do that?
1: Whoa.
0: How'd you do that?
3: Doesn't it? No. Oh, gosh, no. And it's over on 120th Avenue.
0: Okay.
1: Don't give it away.
0: I know. You keep that
3: secret
0: to yourself.
3: Well, I'm not going to give all of it away. If somebody really wants to go find it, they're going to have to start from the I-25 and head east.
1: All okay. Right. Those get on the
0: clues.
1: I-25, you guys.
0: $3.85.
1: Was this gas points or just this was just the price? You didn't have gas rewards or anything like that?
3: Nothing.
1: Wow.
3: Nothing.
1: Look at you.
3: I have nothing. So, I, you know what? This month has been a great month, though, because my husband had neck surgery and everything went great. We had a friend who was in a car accident, but he didn't get hurt at all. I mean, it's just been a great month.
1: Julia,
3: when you look at it.
1: Why didn't you start with all that?
0: And I love how you took things that happened to you guys, but you're looking at the positive. Like,
1: your husband can now look around.
0: Yeah.
3: We always tell people as we're getting older, we don't have bad days.
0: Yeah.
3: So other people have bad days. We don't. We go, you know what? we've been through all that stuff already, and the little things don't bother us anymore.
1: That's a good mindset. Yes. Good mindset, Julia. Well, thank you for being our first caller. And

0: Congrats on those gas prices. And congrats to the Hubs!
1: I know, all of that.
0: He can feel his neck again.
1: I'm glad your friend's okay.
0: Hi, Mary Beth.
2: Hi.
0: Hey, you. What was your little win from the month?
2: My son got a kidney transplant.
0: Hey! Hey! That's a big win.
1: Come on.
0: Wow. Do you know who the donor was?
2: No.
0: No, okay. I was gonna say, that's one of those things where you go thank them if they're still around, or go thank the family, you know?
1: Yeah, and your son's doing okay, though? Like, he took it okay, and everything's okay right now?
2: Oh, yeah, he's doing great.
1: That's good.
0: Love it.
1: Yay,
0: absolutely love it.
1: That's really good to hear.
0: Thank you, Mary Beth. That's a solid second call. What was your little win from the past month? We would love to talk to you guys. It doesn't have to be huge. It can be something small. But phone lines are open. We're spreading the love, spreading the joy this morning. 303-691-1649. Hi, Ed.
3: What's up?
0: You're up, buddy. What was your win?
3: I was going to say, while I could give a whole TED talk about how awful my mother-in-law is.
0: I beat you. I'll beat you.
3: I don't think so, but I've got a few. So my son got his braces off last week, and he's been smiling so much. I haven't seen that kid smile in
0: love it
3: a couple of years. He's 15 now, and so he's just grumpy all the time.
0: Yeah, but now he can eat gummy bears and popcorn. No
1: Yay!
0: Problem.
3: Yeah, they even gave him a whole thing of gummy bears when
1: yeah!
3: he left. So awesome.
1: I love that they do that. That's awesome.
3: Yeah,
0: that's a big win.
3: And I took my daughter to the fan expo yesterday. Same thing. She usually has RBF 100% of the time. And she found all these things that she was loving. And last week, I went to that Empire Strips Back thing. It's so much fun. If you guys are getting the ads for it, I recommend going.
0: I made the mistake of accidentally clicking on one of those, and now that's all I'm getting on my Facebook feed is the Empire Strips
3: Back. Well, that just means you gotta go.
0: I kinda wanna go. I think that would be kind of a fun date night.
3: It is. It's like, you're laughing nonstop. My stomach and cheeks hurt from laughing so
0: Which
3: much.
0: Which cheeks?
3: So.
0: I mean,
3: all of them.
0: I saw some of the videos. There's a lot of cheeks.
3: There are a lot of cheeks.
0: Yeah,
1: that's
0: buddy.
1: Like a fun field trip. I'm there.
0: And right? Absolutely fantastic. You had an awesome month, buddy.
3: Right.
0: Awesome.
3: Thanks,
0: Thank you for calling.
1: Bye.
0: And cheers to June. Katie, say hi to Katie.
1: Hi, Katie.
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1: 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This Saturday at the new El Pollo Loco in Lakewood at 6441 West Colfax Avenue with Mix 100. 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A new El Pollo Loco is now open at 6441 West Colfax Avenue. 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
1: Mix 100.
2: So if you got a kiddo who's trying to get out into the workforce this summer, make a little extra cash, it sounds like it might be a little bit harder this year, Katie?
3: Yeah, well, they're saying that fewer teens are working summer jobs, and it's both, really. It's the fact that teens have so much more on their plate now than in previous decades, right? You're talking those AP classes, club sports that go all year round. I mean, their summer internships that they have to do before
2: You're not wrong.
3: They get into college.
2: Yeah.
3: There's so many more things now that kids have to do, and adding a job on top of that is almost impossible, you know? And then you have the workforce, the businesses out there who are struggling also, some of them, especially the smaller businesses that typically hire teens, like the amusement parks, the retailers, the restaurants, right? They don't have the funds to pay these new employees. So
2: that's kind of a bummer.
3: I know. It's kind of just like the perfect bad
2: storm. Perfect storm, yeah.
3: For this. And also, again, like the people who are out there trying to get jobs, the competition is stiff because there's only so many jobs available. So what it is, it's kind of shocking because they're saying that the projected hiring is to hit the lowest level in nearly 80 years when it comes to summer hiring. So it is a shocking number we're looking at right now. But
2: there's not going to be any lifeguards at the pool this summer.
3: I know. But again, like when I started thinking about it, I was like, oh, there's like I never had to do all the out of school stuff that they do now. So
2: because I know my son is doing cross country now, like 5 days a week, 6 days a week. He was just at a little event with the church last night. He's volunteering with their Summer Quest program. So that's going to take up some time.
3: Yeah.
2: On top of like the excessive working out and more running, even when he's not doing cross country. And then I'm going to pile the chores on him.
3: Exactly.
2: For sure.
3: You have to.
2: There is that.
3: You have to.
2: But you're right. Yeah. Once you hit that high school, I mean, it's a whole different world now.
3: It is.
2: For summer. If you have a student who's like driven, you know.
3: It's
2: funny. He is dying to get a job though.
3: Yes.
2: Like he is itching to get out and make a couple bucks.
3: I remember when I was his age and same. I wanted to have my own money. I wanted to spend it the way I wanted to spend it. And here, when I was done with school, I checked out.
2: Yeah.
3: I was like, you know, so I didn't think about school until I went back.
2: Oh, we can
3: the
2: tell.
3: Fall. So shut up, Jerry.
2: I've seen your spelling.
3: Uh-huh.
2: This might be kind of good though, cause I have my afternoons free sometimes. Maybe I'll go get one of these jobs that the teens were. For the place, maybe I'll be a lifeguard in the afternoons. Well, I can make a couple of bucks during the summer.
3: You
2: can a little
3: take
2: side
3: your
2: hustle.
3: Shirt off and go hang out at the pool. Sir, stop splashing, sir.
2: No, it's going to be
3: make
2: more
3: me
2: like,
3: get in the water.
2: Sir, put your third nipple away.
3: Don't scare the children, sir.
2: Actually, that might be beneficial. Nobody will drown because they don't want me and my third nipple in the pool trying to save them. Thank you so much for allowing me to have a day off yesterday. I came in this morning and was kind of perusing the text line a little bit from yesterday's show. And from what I'm gathering, I'm guessing you guys did something to the effect of, why is Jeremy out today? Text us your wrong answers.
3: Wrong answers only. Yay. I'm glad you picked that up.
2: Some of those were pretty darn funny.
3: It was hilarious.
2: Apparently, am I clumsy or something?
3: Oh,
2: many
3: yeah.
2: people said I fell down.
3: Yeah.
2: What's that all about?
3: You fall down a lot. Yeah.
2: I do.
3: I mean, you know, you're the one
2: I
3: falling.
2: Fell down the stairs once. One time.
4: Jeremy's laying down somewhere because he fell down.
3: We just assume you're clumsy and you run into everything.
2: Oh, well, thank you
3: so,
2: for that.
3: Yeah. That's the image we get.
2: I got to work on that persona immediately.
3: Exactly,
2: I have my tightrope walking class today.
3: Don't fall.
2: There's multiple ones about me stepping in the dog poop out the backyard and tracking it through the house and everything. So a lot of people said maybe I stepped in dog poop again.
3: We really like the one that said he's moving in with his mother-in-law.
2: Oh,
3: so
2: Lord,
3: he needed
2: no.
3: the day off.
2: Yeah. Oddly enough, I was with my mother-in-law yesterday. Oh, Lord, help me.
3: Yeah.
2: I think one of my favorites on there, though, was that Jeremy was getting another vasectomy. So I guess the first one didn't stick, so I had to go back in yesterday and get it redone.
5: It's a real man.
2: No.
3: So, man, they had to do it twice.
2: Yeah. No, you know, over the years, I've missed out on some family stuff, some kids stuff, because we are in here so early. And I was like, you know what? Not this year. I'm gonna enjoy my kiddos this year because we had a couple big moves. My son moving out of middle school into high school.
3: Yeah.
2: So I wanted to go to his continuation. And then my daughter leaving elementary school to go into middle school. And I wanted to attend those little mini commencement ceremonies. And I did yesterday morning. And it was I'm glad I went.
3: Yeah, because you can't get those back, Jeremy.
2: You can't.
3: Like, I'm glad you went too.
2: Well, thank you. And it was so sweet. And yeah, I cried a couple times.
3: Aww.
2: Aww. Oh, gee, I feel like I'm gonna cry now. But no, I went. It was great. It was really special to enjoy time with the kiddos and Nick Nack and the rest of the family and my mother-in-law. So anyway, I took a little time off yesterday to enjoy, real life, cause you missed some of that with this show. I will say one of the highlights yesterday though was going to breakfast afterwards. We went to a great little place I'd never been to, and I live fairly close to, you know, a little Old Town Morrison, but they got the Cow Eatery there.
3: Oh,
2: it's a little breakfast spot that's, it's a hopping joint. It's every time I drive by the Cow, the parking lot is full. And I was like, how about a random Thursday, you know, like at 10, 11. And we went up there and we got right in.
3: Good.
2: Really good breakfast. Got to rave about that. Not cheap, but great breakfast. And the highlight though was all of us sitting down wondering what we're going to order. I didn't really know what my son was going to order until the waitress came over and she's taking everybody's order and she gets to him. And she's like, what would you like to have, buddy? He goes, I want the hangover omelet.
3: That's funny.
2: We all just were like, why is that so funny to hear a kid order the hangover omelet?
3: And he probably ordered it just so he could say hangover omelet.
2: No, he didn't even, he doesn't even know what that is because we all started laughing and he's like, what? And we're like, do you even know what a hangover is? He's like, no, I have no idea. And so it led to a pretty good laugh with the waitress. And it was like, yeah, he was up late last night. He was partying at Red Rocks and tearing it up. So extra meat on that omelet. Oh,
3: and right? A shot of whiskey. Hair of the dog, okay?
2: A little hair of the dog for him. I was like, that's pretty good. I'll take the hangover omelet.
3: It's coming out of the little baby mouth. It's
2: like, oh, man. You'll learn what that is. You're going into high school now. You'll probably learn at some point.
3: Yes, exactly.
2: So anyway, had a really good good day, good morning yesterday. So thank you again, and I promise I won't take any more time off until July, okay?
3: You better not. You are definitely missed around here.
2: Thank you. That's very kind. Thank you for filling in. You guys are rock stars.
3: It is hard to be on your side of things.
2: There's a lot going on over here, huh?
3: So much going on, and it just, like, you forget how intense that side of things are. So welcome back, Jeremy. We definitely miss you.
1: With open arms, yeah.
3: We miss you. Did you
2: screw up a lot yesterday?
3: I don't think I did, no. Like,
2: okay, good.
3: I don't know, the boss said a few things, but I wasn't
2: really
3: listening.
2: You know, it's part of his gig. He's got to say something.
3: That's what I thought. I was like, I'm going to let you talk.
2: I'm gonna let you talk.
3: Turn it up. Yeah. Mix 100.
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2: Here's what Tessa had to say. A few months ago, my best friend and I decided to get matching tattoos together as kind of a friendship loyalty thing. Honestly, it was mostly her idea in the beginning, and she kept talking about how cool it would be to have something permanent that symbolized our friendship forever. The plan was that I'd get half of a butterfly tattooed on the side of my hand, and she would get the other half on her hand, so when we put our hands together, it would make one butterfly. Oh, that's not tacky at all. That's beautiful. Sweet. Oh, that's so magical.
3: That's the bestie thing to do.
4: White girl right there.
2: Something that people would do. We went together to the tattoo shop. I went first, but while they were tattooing me, she started getting really anxious and queasy. She said that she felt sick and that she might pass out, and that she didn't think she could do it that day.
3: Oh,
2: her tattoo.
3: No.
2: I understood, and I told her that we could always come back at another time. Well, now it's been 3 months, you guys.
3: Oh.
2: Not only has she still not gotten the tattoo, but now she avoids talking about it completely, and I'm getting more irritated because this tattoo is right on my hand and I can't hide it.
3: Right?
2: It's embarrassing having to explain. What makes me even more upset is that she's the one who originally pushed this whole idea. I probably would have never gotten a hand tattoo in the first place if we weren't just doing it together.
3: Oh.
2: She said, I've talked to my friends. They're split. Some say nobody should ever feel pressured into getting a tattoo they don't want and to let it go. Others think if she changed her mind, at least she owes me an honest conversation. So now I need to know. Am I wrong for being upset that she backed out, or do I need to accept that she changed her mind and move on? She put, or, in all caps, how do I make her go get her damn friendship tat?
3: Right?
2: Would love Hold your thoughts. Down. That's from Tessa. If you want to sound off about this, oh, Lord, I wish you would.
3: I know.
2: This is good, you
3: Whoa.
2: Guys. 303-691-1649. Tessa and her bestie. Should we give her bestie a name?
3: Yeah.
2: Janessa? I don't know.
4: Tessa sure. and Janessa.
2: Tessa and Janessa, you guys. Tessa went in, got half the butterfly on her hand. Janessa got sick and anxious and said, I can't do it now. And now it's been 3 months and there's no friendship tattoo, which is really classy arse tattoo, isn't it?
3: It is.
2: That's a classy
3: well,
2: tat.
3: Well, they can fly away together.
2: Yay. We would love to hear from you guys. Sound off for show wants to know. What should Tessa do about this? 303-691-1MIX, 303-691-1649. Katie, why do I feel like this is something you would have done in North Dakota with
3: Oh,
2: a friend?
3: My goodness.
2: Just like, a hunch.
3: I have a friendship tattoo. Like, I do.
2: Thank you.
3: I do. It's the frog instead of the monkeys, but it's see no, speak no, hear no evil. But
2: and
3: we
2: it's
3: got
2: frogs?
3: We got frogs.
2: Did you
3: instead.
2: Do it with two other friends? Then?
3: Yes, I
2: Which
3: did.
2: Which one's yours?
3: So mine is the speak no evil, ironically enough.
2: Ironic.
3: And I talk for a living. But yeah, so I've done the friendship tattoo. Thankfully, they did theirs.
2: Where's the frog?
3: It's on my ankle.
4: Is it?
2: How have I never seen this? Put your foot up there. Get that size 12 up there and let me take a look at that.
4: Oh, look at that.
3: Yeah, see? It's a little
2: That's a frog, huh?
4: It's a frog.
2: It looks like a it looks like a lily pad, honestly.
3: It does not. Stop it. It looks just like a cartoon frog.
2: Different.
3: But yeah, I've been there. I've done it. So this is interesting to me.
2: Well, at least you didn't back out, but
3: yeah.
2: Tessa's friend Janessa did. Tessa was going to go with her best friend to get matching tattoos, and it was the best friend's idea. We're calling her Janessa. So Tessa and Janessa, we're going to go to the tattoo shop. And get butterflies, a half a butterfly on one hand and a half a butterfly on the other hand for the friend. And then when they put them together, oh my God, it's a whole butterfly.
3: Oh, we get it fly away.
2: Yay. sounds kind of tacky, but, if
3: you friendship tattoos are a thing.
2: I don't wonder. There's probably a lot of people out there like that, but.

0: Well, at least you guys followed through with it.
1: We did.
0: Janessa did not. So what should Tessa do about this? 303-691-1649. I will say we had a few people on the line. But we answered a few off the air too, and they had potty mouth, so we can't put that on the air.
1: Yeah.
0: So if you are clean spoken, 303-691-1649. I did not want to take the risk with those, but hi, Pam. Welcome to the show.
2: Hi. Thank you for having me.
0: Well, top of the morning to you. What do you think Tessa should do about this, tacky tattoo?
2: I think, first of all, I think she should just get it removed and be mad at the friend.
1: Okay.
0: Well, who's paying for that, though? Like, to go to get it removed now?
2: I don't know. It just, I think hand tattoos are kind of,
0: easy.
2: You have to explain them all the time. So I just think, she can be mad at the friend and just, I'd say get the darn thing removed. That's my opinion.
0: Most of the people I'm seeing on the text line are saying that the friend is essentially just maybe ghosting her in general now. It's not about the tattoo anymore. Your friend is just slowly backing away from you, period. So I don't know if there's been a reconsideration on the friend's side, if she wants to be friends with Tessa. The whole thing's a little weird. The whole thing's a terrible idea to begin with.
1: Well, I mean, again, if you're following through, it's not so bad because that's something that you can have for the rest of your friendship together, you know? I know a lot of friends who stayed friends and they have their tattoos, you know?
0: Are they all in prison now?
1: No, stop it. it is not completely uncommon thing to do is what I mean.
0: You know? A lot of people are saying if she talked you into it, then yeah, she kind of owes you. And then a lot of people are saying at this point, just go in and finish the butterfly another way and move on with your life.
1: Yeah.
0: I don't know how they would do that. How would they do that, Pam? Put the other half on the palm side?
1: Or
0: maybe?
2: I have no idea.
0: I don't know.
1: What if Tessa just gets the other half on her back of her hand and then she's got the whole butterfly and then she can just
0: do
1: get
0: this
1: it
0: with
1: going.
0: Her hand?
1: Exactly.
3: I'm a butterfly.
1: She can just get it going by herself. She doesn't need nobody to do it, right?
4: Like, it was a random tattoo.
0: That looks tacky and ridiculous when you're doing that.
1: What do you mean? It's my metamorphosis moment. I'm going. I'm flying into the sky.
0: You get metamorphosis put on your back, like across your shoulder blade.
1: But it's spelled wrong.
0: Yeah. Oh, that's hilarious.
1: Perfect.
0: Good morning. Thank you, Pam. Good morning, Mix. Who's this?
5: It's Vanessa.
0: Hi, Vanessa. What do you think Tessa should do, Vanessa?
5: I'm Vanessa. So here, I just popped in my mind. Do you remember? I might be dating myself, but remember, this sounds like a case for Judge Wapner and the People's Court.
0: Dun dun dun.
1: Judge Wapner.
0: Dun dun dun. Yes. Yeah, she's like how? How? Why?
5: Just kidding.
0: No, it does actually. Like yeah, no. You know, she's like, I could sue you because of this. Maybe
1: the plaintiff coming in.
0: Dun dun dun. So no, but really, what should Tessa do about this, Vanessa?
5: She can't. Well, here's the deal, right? Obviously, she can't do anything, right? Unless this girl steps up and does the right thing and offers to, like, at least pay for it. What can you do? She's up a creek.
0: She's up a creek, huh? She can get a little creek tattooed on her other hand.
5: Yeah. Or maybe like a rowboat or something where the butterfly lands on the rowboat.
1: Oh, that's perfect. You would only need half a butterfly for that. See, that's
5: right.
1: Thinking outside the box
0: funny.
1: Here. I
0: very
1: like
0: funny.
1: That.
0: All right. Well, thank you for your call. You have a great day.
5: Thank you.
0: Okay, so I think the logical explanation on this, in multiple messages coming in, they said just get the other half of the butterfly on your other hand.
1: Yeah. Like,
0: so then you can lock them together.
1: Metamorphosis.com.
0: Yes. That's, I think, going to be your logical explanation for this, Tessa, is give your friend the boot and then just get it on your other hand, I think.
1: Well, and I think maybe your next tattoo, you get it in a place where you can hide it, right?
4: Have Janessa go first.
1: Have Janessa go first or whatever friend you decide to get it with.
0: Next time, butt crack tattoos. That's what I'm saying.
4: There you go.
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3: Is this Sean Williamson?
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3: I would like to congratulate you because you're going to Las Vegas, baby.
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3: We're going to give you your flight, your hotel, a couple of tickets to go see Eddie out in Las Vegas.
4: So amazing. You guys are so amazing. I've been praying and, oh God, I got to win. I got to win. So my daughter asked me, she's like, Mommy, did you win? She's going to have a heart attack if she doesn't.
3: You're giving me shivers.
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2: Really quick, Colorado residents across the Front Range are reporting a massive increase in some wildlife sightings this spring. Mostly like foothills, mountain areas. A bit of a population boom when it comes to chipmunks.
3: Oh yeah,
2: little chipmunks are everywhere.
3: They're so cute though.
2: Damn, they're cute.
3: Little.
2: Right?
3: Oh, they're so, and they got the little stripe down their back.
2: Oh,
3: so adorable.
2: You just want to take them home with you.
3: So cute.
2: Yeah, there's a chipmunk invasion going on right now. They say there's been some ideal conditions for food growth and breeding this year, which sounds like a afternoon with Katie.
3: Stop.
2: But some of that wet weather we just had kind of spurred a bunch of growth for little things that they eat, and the warmer weather, I guess, has led to some of the breeding. They're ready to get it on.
3: That's a perfect storm for these little chipmunks.
2: So people have been posting videos online showcasing the chipmunks just flooding hiking trails and parks and backyards and campgrounds, and they say they're adorable for about 10 seconds.
3: Yeah.
2: And then people are complaining that they're just everywhere and they're into everything,
3: yeah.
2: And especially if you're trying to do a garden, they're just attacking these gardens, I guess, this year and eating all your asparagus or whatever the hell you're growing. But they are so cute, right?
3: Who knew that they liked food and alone time so much, though? Well, like, that's funny.
2: Have you seen those little cheeks when they pack all those seeds in there?
3: What cheeks? Anyway.
2: Little cheeks. I will tell you, if you guys are looking for a quick little getaway with your family this year, we went up to St. Elmo. A little historic ghost town in Colorado. It's up near Buena Vista. It's St. Elmo. And it's just like an 1880s mining town that's been really well preserved. It's a cute little town. But there is a chipmunk infestation in this little town. And you can go into the little general store and buy bags of seeds and go out and feed all the chipmunks, and they will straight up just, we sat there and they crawled all over you. They're all over your legs. They just go after you. The kids absolutely adored it.
3: That sounds like a good time.
2: You would go. I mean, you love getting out and hiking and getting into the outdoors.
3: And chipmunks crawling all over me sounds awesome. I don't know why, but well, that sounds like so much fun.
2: It's probably the most action you've actually received in a while.
3: Hey!
2: Katie, you got an update on Squeezy Butter?
3: I do. Well, yes, my daughter, baby Nana, had me out hunting for the little stress toy that they have. You know, all the kids are obsessed with the little stress toys that you squeeze and stuff, and they come in fun shapes and sizes.
2: You see,
3: and
2: all the little kids?
3: Yes, the one that's trending now is the little Squeezy Butter, right? And I could not find this thing. I went to Target. I went to Walmart. We talked about it on the show here, and then so many people reached out to me about it. I'm not kidding you. I had message requests on Instagram. Like, we weren't even friends, but people thought it was in my best interest to know where the Squeezy Butter was. So
4: are they
3: where I can get the Squeezy Butter. So first of all, thank you to all of the Mix fam who reached out to me and helped me track down a Squeezy Butter for my little baby Nana, because she has two now. She's so excited. But there's other things that people are looking for, and I had no idea this was so popular, but have you heard about the Squeezy Apple, Jeremy?
2: Can't say that I have.
3: Oh my God, the Squeezy Apple is all the rage right now.
2: That's what I used to call my booty, though.
3: Yeah, right?
2: I can see why. You want a little of that Squeezy Apple?
3: I can see why.
2: Mm-hmm.
3: All those seeds in it.
2: Come here, girl.
3: But yeah, so many people are looking for the Squeezy Apple now. And again,
2: does it look like an apple, I'm guessing?
3: It does. Looks just like a big red apple.
2: Let me look it up.
3: And again, like, people are just clamoring for this thing. But it's not just the apple. Can you guess what other object people love to squeeze?
2: Peach.
3: I'm sure.
2: I can't say it on the air because we have a lot of children listening right now.
3: It's the Squeezy Cheese.
2: Of course.
3: I think that's just fun to say. Again,
4: I have one of those, Katie.
3: Do you really?
4: Yeah,
3: a Squeezy Cheese?
4: No, yes, I do. It's a block of cheese stress ball. I got it years ago, but yes, I have a Squeezy Cheese.
3: And it's
2: here. It is $4.99. Slow rising realistic cheese block. Soft stress relief toy.
3: Oh,
2: cute.
3: So
2: squeeze original sensory fidget novelty toy.
3: And again, they're so popular with the kids, right? And I think it's definitely just the you know, it's the fact that it's a piece of cheese, first of all, that just makes it funny.
2: So many adults have this then.
3: Well, again, it's, I think it's just because it's trendy. And again, the squeezy part, I get it, because we've had these little stress balls around for forever. I mean, people who sit at desks, they keep their, you know, hands strong by using the stress balls. They say that that's a big part of, you know, your strength is your grip. So I understand why they're so popular, but it is insane that one of these things will go viral, say the cheese shape, and then you can't find them anywhere. And not only that, but the markup after is insane.
2: So scoop them up and resell them, right?
3: Well, I think that's probably a good side hustle for some people, but I would feel bad. Like, I would feel awful buying something for $5 and then charging someone three times as much for it. I don't think that's my
2: side. Well, that makes one of us.
3: I know you would have no problem with it.
2: Let's get it done.
3: I don't know if it's just, I don't know what it is.
2: Supply and demand, girl.
3: That feels bad to me to take it and then sell it at, yeah, I could never own a business because I would just feel so bad.
2: Just take whatever you want.
3: You know what's going to a good home.
2: They got a squeezy Swedish fish.
3: Ooh.
2: They got a squeezy hamster. You squeeze it and the eyes pop out, it looks
3: okay.
2: Alicia just wrote in on the text line, you got to see the squeezy peach.
3: Oh, see, squeezy peach. You're right. You called it, Josh.
1: Told you.
2: It's the perfect thing to squeeze.
3: Yes.
2: The squeezy peach.
3: And that's kind of the fun. So when I went up to North Dakota, I found a little squeezy that I thought the baby Nana would love. It was a little squeezy axolotl. One of those lizards.
2: Yeah, that's pretty cute.
3: That always look like they're smiling. They're so cute. And I saw one because that's part of the fun is you buy these squeezies hoping that you are ahead of the trend. Like, I bought the cheese before the cheese was popular. Well, look at me go.
2: There's a loaf of bread.
3: Yes. See? And so it's kind of, that's part
2: of
3: the
2: milkshake.
3: Is which trend are you going to jump on? Are you going to get the one that actually hits, you know? I just think it's fascinating that, and it's a little cheaper than like laptops and iPads and phones that kids want.
2: And
3: right?
2: Hookers.
3: Exactly. Way cheaper than a hooker. But I'm just saying.
2: That's an expensive stress reliever.
3: If your kid wants an iPad, get him a little stress toy.
2: Yeah, that's exactly what they want. Skip the Apple store and get him a squeezy gummy bear.
3: Here's a squeezy cheese. You're welcome.
2: There's so much squeezy stuff though.
3: So much. So much.
2: My God, there's everything.
3: So there
2: you go. The squeezy carrot. There's a squeezy Stitch from Lilo and Stitch.
1: Oh, that's cute.
3: Yes.
2: Oh, this is a weird one. The squeezy prostate. That one's not sold out.
1: Wonder why.
3: I feel shocked.
2: Hey, I'm going to scoop them up and resell them.
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0: 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I tuck back a lot, but I'm going to admit something right now. My pants I have on today. Amazon Basics pants.
1: $20.
0: Don't tell anybody. I will show you the tag right now. I'm wearing Amazon pants.
1: You are pretty basic, though.
0: Hey! Jeremy, Katie, and Josh in the morning.
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2: We're going to be throwing open the phone lines. We got to talk to you girls. We really do. Yeah. Why is that, Katie Cat?
3: Well, because yesterday I was in the store. I was at the self-checkout, and I'm rummaging for my wallet, right? And it's all the way down at the bottom of my purse. So I grab it, and I pull it out, and at the same time, three packets of Texas Pete hot sauce fell out of my purse.
2: Yes.
3: And not only that, like, I had many condiments in there. There was some soy sauce. There was a Chick-fil-A sauce packet in there. And I keep condiments in my purse at all times. Like, you never know when you're going to need some umami, right? So that's why we were talking about this. And I was like, I guarantee you ladies have food and other random things in their purse like that.
2: First things first.
3: What?
2: That's going to come in handy one day when you are stranded in a blizzard and you've come off the side of the road and you're down in a ditch where nobody can see you.
3: That's what I mean.
2: And you're going to survive off your condiment packets.
3: It is my survival instincts as to why I have condiments in my purse. I mean, that hot mustard isn't there for nothing.
2: It's going to save your life one of these days. I guarantee you that.
3: Thank you.
2: Second, phone lines are open. I would love to talk to all the ladies out there carrying around your designer purses.
3: Yeah.
2: Or your Walmart purse. I don't care. What's the weird, unique, interesting thing that you have either right now in your purse or that you have in the past?
3: Yeah.
2: You did that thing where you dumped it out on the bed before a night out, right?
3: That's where that is.
2: To swap purses.
3: Yes.
2: And you're like, what the hell is that doing in there? One of my most favorite stories is from my wife, Knick Knack, who dumped her purse out one day. And a chicken nugget came out.
3: In case she gets lost and needs some sustenance, there's that chicken nugget.
2: Chicken nugget.
3: See?
2: Was in her little Coach purse that she had. And so, yes, one of the kids or something had happened, and there was a chicken nugget in the purse. So she's like, what the heck? It looked like it was still edible, too.
3: Oh, I'm sure.
4: Oh, probably was.
2: I'm not going to lie. I should have taken a bite out of it.
3: Stable.
2: I should have found you with the condiments dipped it into something.
3: I used to have just a bottle of hot sauce in my purse, but that was really hard to get through customs and through the, on an airplane.
2: Too much liquid.
3: That's why I started with the packets, because they don't flag those, so you can get right through security, no problem.
2: Well, listen, I know all you ladies are listening because you were just belittling me on the text line.
3: Good job, ladies.
2: So come on. We want to talk to you. Think about your purse, past, present, now, whatever. What's the weird stuff that you guys are carrying around? That thing is like a black hole. No Name wrote in and said, I have two screwdrivers in my purse right now. No idea why. Somebody wrote in and said, Jer, I'll up your wife's chicken nugget. I once found a meatball in my purse after an Olive Garden trip.
3: On top of spaghetti, right?
2: All covered in cheese.
3: You lost my poor meatball.
2: And somebody sneezed. Sarah wrote in and said, I actually just dumped out my purse 2 days ago, and there was a receipt in there from Borders Books.
3: Oh,
2: she says, apparently my purse is a museum. Yeah, how long has Borders been closed down?
3: Yeah.
2: It might be time to get yourself a new purse, girl. 303-691-1649 if you'd like to sound off about the things that are lurking down in your purse. Here is Abby. Hi, Abby.
5: Hi.
2: Hi. You're so sweet. What do you have in your purse?
5: Well, I mean, I've been accused of having everything in my purse. My kids can need tweezers or a pair of scissors or a crayon, and I've got it all. It's a thing. But my kids evidently thought that I needed one day to zip up dog food in my purse to go, that I needed it zipped up in the pockets of my purse.
3: Oh.
2: Hey, you never know when you might come across a stray, right?
3: Random kibble.
5: Well, you never know. I mean, I have four dogs, so you never know if I have another one, just a to-go dog or something. The worst of it was is she added a little bit of the wet dog food that I have.
2: Oh no, Abby!
5: Just a little bit. So it wasn't gross. Enough to make a big, huge mess, but enough. It was enough.
2: That's hilarious. You know what? It's funny though. You hit the nail on the head. Like being a mom, you know, like you can go to Knick Knack and be like, hey, do you have nail clippers and a band aid and three hair ties? And she'll be like, yeah, here you go.
3: Right? Probably.
5: Absolutely. Do you have peanut butter? Do you have a sandwich in there? Yeah. Yeah, I do.
3: How'd you know?
2: You know what is shocking with my wife is the amount of random, like, granola bars that she also has in her purse. Like, there's constantly granola bars just hanging out in the bottom of the purse. Like, if you're going to... Go ahead.
5: it, you always need one. You always have a protein bar, a granola bar. You always need something. And when you, I tote around, I have five. So if I'm toting around three of my five, then I always have a, what they call a snack bag. It's just a little square, like, tote. And I always have snacks in there. You know, it could be chips, granola bars, fruit snacks, whatever, juice, everything.
2: I need to hang out with you. I need an applesauce packet and a fruit strip immediately, Abby.
3: Yeah, well, when you have five kiddos, Abby, one of them's always hungry, right?
5: You know, then you carry a thermal one for, you know, cheese sticks. And you've got to be prepared.
2: You are on duty. Abby, thank you for the laughs. Great call. Have a great day.
5: Absolutely.
2: All right.
5: Thank you.
2: Yeah, bye-bye.
3: Bye, Abby.

0: off. Josh is grabbing the lines, ringing here. 303-691-1649. Hang tight. He's going to talk to you here in a second. Here is Sarah. Hi, Sarah.
1: Hi.
0: Hey, girl. Somebody wrote in, it was a Hot Angela. She says, I have an entire pharmacy in my purse. So she lists like everything: Neosporin, aspirin, Tylenol, an inhaler, and like the list goes on and on and on.
2: Compression,
0: right, exactly. Eye drops. So funny. So what's in your purse, Sarah?
1: My daughter wants to tell you.
0: Oh, she did. Okay.
2: Okay.
3: My mom has emergency sugar packets in her purse.
0: Emergency sugar packets?
2: What's the sugar for?
3: It's for if I keep on talking and she's talking to her friends.
0: Nuh-uh. She gives you sugar packets just to make you quiet?
3: Yeah.
2: That's funny.
0: You got a funny mom.
2: She told on you.
0: You got a
1: not quite true. It's when she get out of hand, gets too wild. I have to calm her down with sugar.
0: Oh yeah, that'll bring her right down.
2: Yeah, I know,
0: pump,
2: right?
0: Some sugar into her, Sarah.
1: Actually, it does.
0: Uh-huh. You're acting crazy. Eat some sugar.
2: Calm down, kid.
0: Calm down, honey.
2: That's funny.
1: Yeah, go to school. Say bye.
3: Bye.
0: Okay, bye.
2: Have fun at school. Oh, how cute. She totally told on her mom.
0: She just, like,
2: she just wants me to shut up, so she gives me sugar packets.
0: Okay, that is dang funny right
2: That's
0: there.
2: Good.
0: Josh is saying we need to talk to Kelly because she's ready to shank somebody at any moment.
2: Oh, goodness.
0: Hi, Kelly.
4: Hi.
0: Hey, girl. All right, so what's the unique thing in your purse?
4: Well, I have a pocket knife in my purse that's not mine.
0: Uh-oh. Are you an accessory to a crime?
4: No, we went to the sand dunes, and my son was running around and just playing up and down the hills, and he saw something black sticking out, and he picked it up. And it was a pocket knife, and so
0: Whoa.
4: I threw it in my purse, not knowing what else to do with it, and it's still there.
0: Whoa, yeah, what do you do with that?
2: I know.
0: I think I would throw that away, because it could be used in a crime. Now your handprints are all over it.
2: Now you're an accessory.
4: Oh, no.
0: But side note, too, it's a good thing he found that. You don't want to be rolling around in the sand and get,
2: know.
0: You know, shanked in the back or something.
4: Well, and he just told me that it was open when he found it, which I didn't realize. So he kept someone from getting hurt.
0: Yeah, he's a hero.
2: Wow.
0: Take him to lunch today and buy him some new Nikes, okay?
4: He'd love that.
0: All right, Kelly. Thank you for calling. Have a great day.
2: From JKJ.
4: Thank you. You too.
0: All right, bye.
2: Bye, Kelly.
0: So there's a couple funny ones on the text line.
2: Yeah, well, this one from Angela, total boy mom right here, right? She says, I rarely carry a purse. The other day, I took it to the grocery store. When I went to get my wallet, my son's baseball cup was in there.
0: Oh,
2: oh, it's so gross. And then Linda, she texted in and said that she saw a spider in her purse twice last week.
0: Really?
2: Oh, my God. That
5: Absolutely
2: would freak
5: not.
2: Me out.
5: Get rid of the purse.
0: In my purse.
2: Her coworkers were very impressed with her vocabulary, is what she
0: hey,
2: said.
0: She strung a few together, huh?
2: Came up with some new words there. But, yeah, there's, you know what? The purse is a place of mystery. You never know what's going to be in there. Even if it is your purse, chances are you didn't put something in there. So,
0: well, that's funny you bring that up because two came in from ladies talking about their husbands. One, she says, I got another Target candle and it's hiding in my purse right now because I don't want my husband to find another candle at the house. The second one came in and said, my husband snuck a potato into my purse while we were wandering around the grocery store. It's a purse potato. She's like, it's been in there for about a week. That's funny.
2: That's going to get stinky.
0: I think so. It's going to start growing things,
2: yeah.
0: Right? And then Rachel wrote in and said, guys, I have a tiny fan in my purse. And she goes, well, you know, menopause.
2: Oh,
6: no. 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

0: Brittany, before you go, there's something I want you to have.
1: Oh, it's beautiful. But wait a minute, isn't this...
0: Yeah, yes it is.
1: But I thought the old lady dropped it into the ocean in the air.
0: Well, baby, I went down and got it for you.

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0: 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We also got some other mixed swag. 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

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Hey, I'm Katie, and did you see the controversy surrounding Olivia Rodrigo and the baby doll dress that she's wearing? Oh, yeah, it's ridiculous. And I agree with you, girl. You got no reason to be ashamed of it. You look great. It's drop dead on Mix.

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1: You can smell this chicken, can't you? Oh, I know you can. What's going on? It's Big Rob hanging out on the street with Mix 100, getting loco with the brand new El Pollo Loco. Now open at 6441 West Colfax. We're going to be here until noon helping them serve up their famous fire-grilled chicken. That's right. They cook the chicken over the fire grill. I was just looking in the kitchen. It's a big wide-open kitchen. Guys back there, guys and gals grilling up this chicken. I did get a sample. Of course, I had to sample the chicken. You know how I am. Come down and get some for yourself. If you've never had a Pollo Loco, it is a real fast food delicacy. I'm telling you, they definitely do it right. They got family meals. They got single meals. You can get tacos. You can get quesadillas. You can get burritos. You can get bowls. Or you can get their fire grilled chicken. It's something for everybody, literally down here. We're here till noon. At cheering tickets we have for you to register to win for. We got some other Mix 100 swag as well. So, like I said, come see us at the grand opening of the brand new El Pollo Loco in Lakewood, 6441 West Colfax. 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

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Hey, good morning. I'm Katie, and coming up next week with JKJ, we've got an awesome prize for Fast Five. 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

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Hey, I'm Katie, and I've been there, done that. My kid graduated high school, and I was a roller coaster of emotions. And with all these graduations going on this weekend, I see you, parents. I see you, but I see those happy tears. So proud. 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

0: 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He's coming up in Powerfield on the 4th of July. We got Ed Sheeran tickets to win while we're out here until noon. We also got some other mixed swag. So come and see us. 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
1: You can smell this chicken, can't you? Oh, I know you can. What's going on? It's Big Rob hanging out on the street with Mix 100, getting loco with the brand new El Pollo Loco. Now open at 6441 West Colfax. We're going to be here until noon helping them serve up their famous fire-grilled chicken. That's right. They cook the chicken over the fire grill. I was just looking in the kitchen. It's a big wide-open kitchen. Guys back there, guys and gals grilling up this chicken. I did get a sample. Of course, I had to sample the chicken. You know how I am. Come down and get some for yourself. If you've never had El Pollo Loco, it is a real fast food delicacy. I'm telling you, they definitely do it right. They got family meals. They got single meals. You can get tacos. You can get quesadillas. You can get burritos. You can get bowls. Or you can get their fire grilled chicken. It's something for everybody, literally down here. We're here till noon. At cheering tickets we have for you to register to win for. We got some other Mix 100 swag as well. So, like I said, come see us at the grand opening of the brand new El Pollo Loco in Lakewood, 6441 West Colfax. We are getting loco today with the brand new El Pollo Loco live with Mix 100.

0: tonight.
1: Mix 100. Hey, I'm Katie. And something that made me smile this week, the American Heart Association posted that Bruno Mars' I Just Might has 103 beats per minute. That is the right tempo for hands-only CPR. So look at Bruno just saving lives out there.

Mix 100, and shout out to Austin from the Greenwood Village Police Department, our very first winner of JKJ's Slice Slice Baby. Yeah, we showed up to the police station with pizzas from Bojo's, and you could hang out with JKJ as well at your job. 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
4: 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You guys are so amazing. 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So my daughter asked me, she's like, Mommy, did you win? She's going to have a heart attack.
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Like staying in a relationship you know has run its course. Oh yeah, been there, done that, got the credit to prove it. It's Die on This Hill on Mix 100.

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Hey, I'm Katie. Thank you so much for letting me be a part of your Saturday. Whatever you've got going on this weekend, there's a lot of things to do. 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

0: was in the grocery store yesterday, and I came across somebody who I like immediately was like, I cannot wait to be you. He was driving this little scooter.
1: Zero Fs
0: while
1: were given.
0: He was talking on his phone, and he was bumping into like the tortilla stand.
1: Lori, you gotta tell everybody about your 80-year-old aunt.
0: Yeah.
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0: No!
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And we are going to be out there for the Belly Flop competition next Sunday, June 7th. So come and join us. They say

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1: Stop! 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
1: JKJ sent another local Colorado winner to Vegas, this time to see Ed Sheeran.
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4: 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This is so awesome.
3: We're going to give you your flight, your hotel, a couple of tickets to go see Eddie out in Las Vegas.
4: So amazing. You guys are so amazing. I've been praying and, oh, God, I got to win. I got to win. So my daughter asked me, she's like, Mommy, did you win? She's going to have a heart attack.
3: You're giving me shivers.
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Denver's Best Music Mix 100. I can't believe I'm about to say this, but I feel like I need to block Bruno Mars because I'm getting so jealous seeing all the videos of his tours, and we still have to wait months for him to get here down at the Springs. He's not coming till like late summer here in Colorado, so I might need to block him because I'm getting too jealous watching all these vids. Here he is with Risk It All on Mix.

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1: Okay.
0: I've done a lot of this over the past couple of weeks. I'm slowly making a progression to an 80-year-old man. Something else happened just the other day at this radio station that I was like, man, I need to have an intervention or something. I'm now turning into the guy that comes up behind you while you're sitting at your desk and I rub your shoulders.
1: No, you didn't.
2: Oh, don't
1: you didn't
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0: I noticed this is the second time I've done it.
1: No! Oh.
0: What is happening? Like, and then I reached in my pocket and gave him a mint.
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2: You're not working hard. Yeah, right, picture that with a Kodak. Or better yet, go to Times Square, take a picture of me with a Kodak. 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

X100, Alex Warren is headed to Denver as we speak. He's performing at Red Rocks June 2nd and in Colorado Springs June 3rd. Did you miss out on tickets? I don't know. Maybe something last minute will come up. But

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0: 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If you could be famous for one thing, what would it be?
1: I can't think of anything at the moment. It would have to be something good.
0: Something good. Okay, so not a Kardashian or a Nepo baby.
1: No, definitely not.
0: Well, you're better than me, Lisa, because I definitely would take that free ride. I'm not going to lie.

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Mix 100, I'm Nina Blanco, and they are finally using AI for good. A company in China created a collar you put on your pet, and it decodes vocal patterns, behavior, and body language to figure out what your pet is trying to say to you. Then it translates. I am so on board with this.

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It's coming up soon to win a family four-pack to Water World this year. And we're going to be out there at the Belly Flop competition, Sunday, June 7th. 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
0: Two very different things. Are you on the job search right now?
1: A little bit, yeah.
0: Well, let's pimp up that resume. Juan is a loyal listener of Mix 100, which means he has good taste. The loyalty is there. And he's living, working, breathing in the Mile High. Someone hire him already.

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0: like to go to Sam's on Sunday morning. I'm just turning into an old man. Because that is when they slap the clearance stickers on everything, because it's like sell by tomorrow, you know. And you, if you get there early on a Sunday, you get some pretty good deals on stuff. I buy clearance ceviche.
1: I would not. I would stay away from the clearance seafood.
0: I just shot stuff out of my nose.
1: In general. Any creature from the sea, that is not what you want a discount on.
0: I like to live dangerously.
1: Don't
0: so
1: do it.
0: If I'm in the bathroom multiple times this morning... Clearance shrimp.
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0: I want you, I need you, oh God. 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
1: Mix 100, only in New York could they come up with chess boxing, a new game that is growing in popularity. It's 11 rounds alternating between chess and boxing. You need brawn and brains for this one.

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0: 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Denver's Best Music Mix 100, Molly in Highlands Ranch. If you could be famous for one thing, what would it be?
1: Curing cancer.
0: Oh, Molly, no hesitation. You are such a sweetheart. You're going to make me cry right now.

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4: So amazing. You guys are so amazing. I've been praying and, oh God, I got to win. I got to win. So my daughter asked me, she's like, Mom, need to do it. She's going to have a heart attack if she doesn't.
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Mix 100. I'm Nina Blanco, and the drink of the summer is always a hot topic. Usually it's cold, refreshing, and fruity, and seltzers have kind of taken over the past couple years, and a new one is rumored to be it this year. It's Hard Fresca. It hasn't come out yet, but it's coming out soon, and it sounds good. I'll try it.

0: Moms Unite on Monday morning. 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
0: 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When are we doing that, Josh?
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